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1: Well, 13% of you say this makes you feel uncomfortable. 13% of you say this makes you feel uncomfortable. Vicky says winning an award, and I feel that. As much as I want to hear my name called out, I do not want to walk in front of everybody to receive said award and risk falling down or tripping. You would think I would be more confident because I do this for a living, but you can't see me. 13% of you say this makes you uncomfortable. Scott says wet gas when you're in the cinema. Hey, pardon me, but I believe my toot was towing a trailer. Must have been a jet ski. It's a little wet. Going to itch when it dries. Kevin says telling his wife no. 30% of people say makes you nervous telling his wife no. Karen says being the center of attention. Felt that one. Jeremy says actually forgetting to wear pants at work, not just dreaming it. I don't like being the center of attention either, says Alyssa. No, we're not there. It's actually the most 2026 answer ever. 13% of you in a recent survey says you're uncomfortable riding in an autonomous or a driverless vehicle. And I know they're everywhere. Have I seen one in Arkansas? I think I see that Jeep with all that stuff on it, that yellow Jeep, way more than I've ever noticed in a driverless car. We got the big deals at the Big Lot. 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

next year. So get ready for Comic-Con to be extra Comic-Con-y this year. Oh, can Grogu be part of the MCU? Got that, you know, Doctor Strange, the Force, it's like WandaVision. I wish I could. He's like a tiny Hulk because he's green.

0: Kenny Loggins on Central Arkansas's classic rock station, The Point 94.1. Hey, what's up? It's Kramer. And the story out of Maumelle this week made me a little concerned because, you see, I have a son that plays football, and I never put snake in the helmet as part of my fears. Concussion, had that. Super scary. Cottonmouth hiding inside of a helmet for a player at Maumelle earlier this week. That is, oof. Coaches out here. All right, here's your checklist. Helmet, shoulder pads, cleats. Snake. Also, I'm new to this, I guess, to this level of football. My youngest, this is his third year to play, but he's still in seventh grade. They're like, hey, you need to go pick up a girdle before practice. I'm like, all right, don't know what that means, but here we go. And I didn't know that a girdle is just like, you know, compression shorts with the pads built into it. So my son was wearing compression short pants with the pads built into it under his football pants. But that was just way too much. No one told me.
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Central Arkansas's classic rock station to Point 94.1. And apparently freshmen at the University of Michigan will no longer receive grades. Okay. I get it. A, B, C, D, E, F. There's no E. I did get I's. Does that count as not getting a grade? Because I got plenty of I's. It's incomplete. Did I get E's also? Yeah, in conduct. Excellent. I never got that. Got unsatisfactory way too much. That's why I'm in radio. Bob Seger now. It's The Point.

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0: ACDC, Central Arkansas's classic rock station, to Point 94.1. And you know, every time you see a new rule, you think, ah, this rule's got a story. Because at Cornell, they put a rule in their book now. It says processing wild game in community kitchens is strictly prohibited. So what happened? Well, people got a bear, and they decided to butcher that carcass in the commercial dorm kitchen. Not commercial, communal. Commercial would be better, because at least you can just hose it down. Communal is like, hey, you got your bear parts on my hot plate. That ain't cool. Somebody at Cornell had to, like, type up no butchering bears in the dorm kitchens, and then just had to sit with that for a little bit before they hit send. Like, is this my life?
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0: Joe Walsh, Life's Been Good. Stones, Miss You. Before that, Baker Street. What do those three songs have in common? God, feels like a certain time in my life. Maybe summer, 1978. Yes, if you felt the connection to that, those are the top three classic rock songs on today's date, 1978.
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0: Slaughter, Central Arkansas's classic rock station, the Point 94.1. And I read this story more than once just to make sure I was saying the right state, because this has got all the right ingredients for Florida. Police say a 36-year-old woman stole an official pickup to the Pleasant Prairie Fire Department and turned all the emergency lights on, turned on the sirens, drove away. Investigators say she also got on the radio and started saying, "Hey, can somebody bring me some food?" Police tracked her down. Took them an hour to find the stolen, loud, lit-up truck. And she was naked behind the wheel. Her clothes were right in the bed of the truck. They're like, "I don't know what happened." Well, it was, she shimmied through. She had to, that's what my take is. When you're in that state of mind, going through the back glass, you got to get naked so you can slide on through easier. She's facing a felony charge. I don't know what the original plan was, but it didn't work well. I guess it kind of did for an hour. And it happened in Wisconsin. And Florida's like, "Oh no, Wisconsin got a number one draft pick."
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Keep up with what's happening on our Facebook page, all the sights, the sounds of Sturgis, with Jeff Allen, The Point 94.1 on Facebook. And of course, his action live from Sturgis, brought to you by Rock State Harley-Davidson, Old Arkansas Alarm, Mountain View Chevrolet, and The Point 94.1. And this is Thin Lizzy.

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0: Phoenix on Central Arkansas's classic rock station, The Point 94.1. And now that we're all back to school, I got a good story for you. It's about a 15-year-old. Ava Burke from Maine just donated 625 backpacks to an organization that helps low and moderate income families. But here's what's awesome. Ava started doing this when she was only 6 years old. Instead of wanting birthday presents for herself, she says, hey, can you donate so we can give back to the other kids? 9 years later, local businesses are involved, and her annual drive has grown to the point where this year's donation provides roughly half of the backpacks to the organization needs for families heading back to school. She figured out at six what took a lot of us decades to learn and still haven't sometimes. You know what? Giving things away to people who need it is better than receiving something.
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I'm assuming police are like, oh, that's breaking and entering, but the rest of us are all like, that's a great subscription service. 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

0: Jim Dandy on Central Arkansas's classic rock station, The Point 94.1, Black Oak, Arkansas. I have a Jim Dandy story. It involved them coming to Hot Springs when I just started in radio, and they're about to go do a show at the old Dockers. Remember Dockers right there on the lake? Stopped in and saw that one of my friends was in the studio and picked up his Sunday drinks. Because, you know, Arkansas. And Jim Dandy picked up that bottle of whiskey and just drank it. And my friend's like, oh, no, I'm in college. I can't afford to replace that. Here's the deal. Eric wanted to hear some Jim Dandy in Black Oak, Arkansas. And he went to the Point's Facebook page and says, hey, can you play this? Is this in the vault? And we said, yes. That's how you get your song played. It's very simple. The Point 94.1 on Facebook.
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Like, I thought we all had our own, you know, 7-Brew that would stop by on our way to work at Starbucks. Like, we all had one of each per person in America. Guess who? America moment now. 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

0: Warrant, Central Arkansas's classic rock station, a Point 94.1, and a new survey asked travelers about rude hotel behavior. And like slamming doors, yelling in hallways, blasting music, being rude to employees, and all the usual things. But buried in the survey was a confession. 5% of travelers admitted they washed their underwear in a hotel coffee maker. 5%. That's one out of every 20 people have washed their clothes. Which makes you realize why your coffee's been tasting very, very weird sometimes.
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We could tell. 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

0: Lover Boys on Central Arkansas's classic rock station, The Point 94.1, and a former college runner named Stephen Babelsman? Babel Huseman? Anyway, Stephen just ran a mile in 4 minutes and 17 seconds, which is amazing. Like, that's never going to happen to me ever. Even in my peak, that's not going to happen. I can barely get under a 7-minute mile, even when I was fast. But he did it with his daughter in a stroller. There's a Guardian Mile in Cleveland, and if Guinness verifies it, he'll beat the existing stroller mile of 4 minutes and 26 seconds. So he knocked it down 10 more seconds. Put in perspective, none of us can hit that 417 mile. Put a stroller in front of me, it's going to slow me down even more. Unless I can put my foot on it and scoot like I do my grocery carts.
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It's Kramer. Wrapping it up for the day. I want you to go out there, enjoy yourself, be better, be present. We'll see you back here tomorrow. Wrap up a work week. Bon Jovi now. 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Shine on.

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down to Georgia. He was looking for a soul to steal. 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When he came across this young man sawing on a fiddle and playing it hot, and the devil jumped up on a hickory stump and said, "Boy, let me tell you what. 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
7: 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Like sunshine coming on.
6: And how about working more comfortably like Dennis?
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6: You deserve a better life too. 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
5: You know what time it is. Let's go. Snap two, Dawn.
6: Why is my laptop thinks it's 6:04?
5: No idea. It is 6:04. Yes, it is exactly 6:04.
6: Mm-hmm.
5: Got to give the kickers and screamers a little time to get into formation because we got to get this Friday underway. Because the only way we're getting to the weekend is through today.
6: Oh my goodness!
5: Fired up, ready to go. Carpe diem, as the kids used to say.
6: Joe and I are same place. Still half asleep, but present.
5: Hashmark joined the gang. Actually,
6: really?
5: Hashmark disappeared yesterday. We don't know where she went. I was actually showing the boss her little dugout under the rock, and she wasn't there. However, we've got two new walking helmets in our backyard now.
6: Weird.
5: Apparently, we live in a subdivision in Little Rock called Turtle Town. Because these two little scoots have been hanging out in my neighbor's backyard.
6: They all just decided to swap houses for the weekend?
5: Yes. All right. So we've got Chris, Dustin, Joe, Mike, Jeff, James, Curtis, Kevin, Craig, Wesley, Leslie. Hooray. James and Mom L. Tony, Mike from the airbase, Keller, Jody, Billy number one, Paul, Murphy, Mark. Wow. Stan and Gina. Another James. Ricky, Sean, Ken from Texas, and Tim.
6: Today's National Tattoo Removal Day?
5: It's not happening. They're going to have to dig that EGA out of my arm. It's not going to happen. All right, you ready to go? You ready to do this? I'm ready to do this. Let's get on with it. Because the only way, Dawn, we're getting to the weekend...
6: You know you're starting to repeat yourself right now.
5: What?
6: What?
5: The only way we're getting to the weekend, Dawn, is through Friday. Nirvana. Good morning, you beautiful people.

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1: 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All right, Miss Dawn, today, August the 14th, on this day in history, 1945, President Truman announced Japan had surrendered unconditionally, ending World War II.
2: Wow.
1: Big day today. Birthday, Steve Martin. Only Murders in the Building. Father of the Bride, 81. Magic Johnson, 67. Susan Olsen of the Brady Bunch, 65. Little Cindy, 65. Halle Berry, 60. She has heterochromia.
2: I have 59. And she,
1: well, I have 60. You might be looking at last year's notes.
2: No, I'm not.
1: Mila Kunis, who has heterochromia and speaks Russian, she is 43 today. Tim Tebow is 39. You probably have him as 38.
2: I do.
1: See, I think you're looking at last year's stuff.
2: No, this is literally this year. Okay, then... How long ago was Social Security signed into effect?
1: 1935.
2: Yes.
1: Wait, we're going by your notes. 1994.
2: No, it says 1935.
1: No, we're going by your notes.
2: No, today's the 90th.
1: Well, then it was 1936.
2: No, it was not. 90 years ago today, Social Security was signed into effect. So today,
1: if it was 1935, it'd be 91 years ago.
2: Today, on National Wiffle Ball Day...
1: Hey, Dawn's not mathing very well today, everybody.
2: Listen, it's also Rhonda Ross, Diana Ross, and Gordon Berry's daughter. Okay. She's 54.
1: What does she do?
2: She's their daughter. It's difficult being famous as
1: counting mama's
2: kids.
1: Money is what she's doing. All right. Exactly. Hey, the number of cities dropping flock cameras is growing. Cersei now, the latest to suspend operation over privacy concerns. Cersei is the fourth city this week. In total, six Arkansas cities and towns have suspended the system. Probably more to follow.
2: I'm not mad about this.
1: I'm not either. I understand being secure and it helps solve crimes and things like that, but it's just this ever-present Big Brother thing. And the big concern for everybody, and I think it's rightly so, is what happens to all that data when they collect it? Where's that going? And this is why these cities and towns...
2: And who has access to it?
1: Well, exactly. And what are they using it for? Nefarious reasons? This is why these cities and towns are now suspending this, and probably going to be a lot more to follow. Hey, I learned something new yesterday. You know, we were talking about the Charlie horse and where that originated? Well, I learned that it's attributed to, and I think you mentioned his name, Charles Old Hoss Radbone, who played baseball in the 1880s.
2: Yes.
1: He is also the guy that is credited, the first person documented, with flipping somebody off.
2: Nuh-uh.
1: Yes. This is what I learned.
2: So
1: yesterday.
2: He was the give somebody the bird and the Charlie horse person?
1: Yes. He was photographed multiple times promoting people to full bird.
2: Oh my goodness.
1: Will actually share you some of the pictures, and I even cross-checked and looked. I always wondered where that came from. Charles.
2: Where did he get it from?
1: I don't know. Maybe it just popped into his head because he didn't want to be there getting his picture taken. I don't know. Maybe he wasn't actually doing that. Maybe he had a Charlie horse in that finger. Maybe that's what it was.
2: Maybe.
1: I can't bend my finger, you know.
2: Maybe the finger wouldn't bend after he got hit by a ball.
1: See? The things you didn't know until you did. All right, what's going on with traffic? Do we have anything?
2: We do. We have a diamond. It just popped up. Mile marker 1.9 in the shuffle. So 5.9 or 530 north, 1.9. It's right there at the crux of things. South Interchange, so right there with 3440, all of that tied in together, and it's already starting to slow things down in the shuffle. So if you're headed 530 northbound this morning, you need a few extra minutes. Also, have completely stopped traffic as you are coming in this morning, right past exit 123, eastbound on 30, coming in from Sling County. Everybody's slamming on the brakes right now. Before you get to that overpass there at 123. So if you haven't gotten past the exit yet, I would go ahead and jump over to that exit real quick and go down the access road till we figure out what's going on, because it looks like we may have another diamond about to pop up here in a second. And wait, let me check and see. Somebody may have already told us. Nope, not yet. We do have cars in the trees at 5:30, so that is what's slowing things down there, 5:30 northbound. But if you guys know what's going on 30 coming out of Sling County, 501-614-9410.
1: All right, there, I sent you a couple of pictures of Uncle Charlie. All right, we've got nothing but sunshine. It's going to be hot, triple digits for the next several days with no relief in sight. Right now, clear skies, 81.
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0: 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It's Rick and Dawn in the morning on The Point, 94.1.

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2: 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Like, I don't know what's out there, but everybody's got a little taste of it here lately. Okay, mm-hmm. I know Dawn's got some traffic to talk about.
3: I do.
2: Mm-hmm. 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Here's your question. Easy peasy. This Eagles classic inspired by a young lady wearing turquoise earrings. And go. Text line's open. 501-614-9410.
3: So I incorrectly encouraged everyone just from, watching traffic lines, that if they wanted to pop on over to the access road there, 123, maybe avoid some of that stack that was already starting to happen there, Bryant Parkway area on 30. Yeah, don't do that. Don't listen to me. Because the accident appears to be on the access road. So if you pop on over, you may be stuck sitting there in traffic because... Yeah, so accident 30 East, and it's taking up the right shoulder there, mile marker 124, and causing quite a bit of slowdown in the squeeze this morning. So, yeah, don't listen to me. Shuffle also, you heard we got a tree off, or car off in the trees, not a tree off in the car. Mile marker 1.9, 530 northbound there in the shuffle. So the squeeze and the shuffle starting out with diamonds this morning. If you guys see anything else, big thank you to everybody that said, Dawn, what are you talking about? Stop telling people to take the access road. 501-614-9410.
2: All right. Eflin, it's not that Eagles classic. This Eagles classic inspired by a young lady wearing turquoise earrings.
3: Ooh. Dana says it's ragweed season.
2: Well, yeah. And you know it's ragweed season because you need a lot of rags to keep wiping your nose and blowing your nose.
3: Oh, I don't think that's what it stands for.
2: Sure, that's what it is. Hey, by the way, while I'm on this note, since we do roll call in the morning now, and we hear from a lot of prior service folks, do us a favor, at least in the short term. Tell us what branch, years of service, and what you did.
3: Well, there you go.
2: And to all of you who have already done that, thank you all very much for your service. It is much appreciated. All right, what Eagles classic is it? You think you know? Find out in a few minutes.
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1: traffic this morning. Are we sure it's not Monday? If you are over in 30 East coming in from Slink County, then yes, things are backed up off and on, not just because everybody's coming to work with you from the same direction, but because mile marker 124, we have an accident that is access road / right shoulder tying things up. So keep an eye out for that. I think we just finished clearing it, but just in case they're not completely tied up yet, keep an eye out for it. Mile marker 1.9530 northbound has been moved over to the right shoulder. That is starting to stack things there in the shuffle. So 530 northbound right there at the south interchange. Little bit of slowdown up near Mayflower. I'm not sure what's going on over there. Hopefully not another diamond about to pop up. And in turn two, starting to see some business happening on the North Little Rock side of things. If you see anything else, 501-614-9410.
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1: I mean,
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1: We got to get through fifth Monday to get...
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2: Reading chairs. Okay? 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
1: Mm-hmm.
2: They got the chairs for them. 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Floor covering. Got the tables. Got the tables for you to put your feet on. Tables for you to put your drink on. Stuff to put on the wall, 40% off. Right now, Lazy Boy of Little Rock's Labor Day sale. 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Stop by and see those folks. They'll take care of you, I promise you. All right, 710 request time, 501-614-9410. Dadgummit. What in the blazes?
1: What did I say?
2: Stop it. Just, you. Hey, you miss.
1: Uh-huh.
2: Mm-mm. You just... No. All right, here we go.

0: So we saw all of the things that are coming up as the Danube is losing water. And now today we're finding out that the Tiber in Rome is also facing a water crisis.
1: What are we going to find there?
0: Nero's Bridge.
1: What?
0: That wasn't actually built by Nero. It was actually built by his uncle Caligula. But still, it's starting to emerge near St. Peter's Basilica because they have had no rain for weeks. So lots of things popping up. Who knows what else is going to show up around that bridge. But right now, yeah, the water is so low that Giovanni Giganti, I guess, coordinator of the Rome Civil Protection Service.
1: That's Big Giovanni to you.
0: Yes, that's Mr. Giovanni. He says they're facing a major water crisis, even though they've had quite abundant rainfall over the winter, that since then they've had nothing but really long dry periods. So who knows what's going to show up next. I just thought it was interesting that there's another bridge there, and everybody's starting to get a look at it. So sure going to see pictures of that soon. There's going to be some, you know, theories popping up online and people talking about it. But yeah, it's going to be interesting. All those U-boats and stuff are showing up over in the Danube.
1: Well, they found that one ship.
0: Mm-hmm.
1: And I know the story you're talking about because it's fascinating. They also found a motorcycle from World War II.
0: Mm-hmm.
1: And they also found a woolly mammoth.
0: In the same place as the U-boats, yeah.
1: Well, not a U-boat. It's actually just a ship.
0: Oh, no. These are different. With woolly mammoth bones. It's a boat, not a ship.
1: It's a woolly mammoth on a motorcycle in a U-boat.
0: Where is Jim?
1: Way to mash it all up. Hey, by the way, thank you all very much for, branch, dates of service, what you did. Much appreciated. It's good to know who it is that's riding with us every day. So, very cool. All right, I've got one 710 request that I'm definitely going to play. But if you've got one on your mind you want to hear, 501-614-9410.
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It's the Point 94.1. Happy Friday, everybody, as we get you into the weekend. Try to stay cool. Do the best you can on your way into work this morning. Getting those youngins dropped off. Josh got all the updates coming up on traffic. Betsy's on her way in with Connor. He's a big boy. Go check out the pictures on our Facebook page. Good morning, you beautiful people.

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1: Man, oh man, that put a smile on my face. You know it. All right. Phew. Shake Your Foundations, AC/DC. We don't hear that song enough, do we?
2: Mm-mm. It's going to be stuck in my head all day now.
1: You're welcome. 7:14. Let's get... That's the sound you make when you run into some traffic problems.
2: Yeah, well, I think that's the sound Faith's making because she said the interstate is a mess. It is starting to look better, though. As you're coming in from Saline County this morning, we do see lots more people headed in the correct direction this morning than we did about an hour ago. So still a little bit of slowdown before Alexander. 530 northbound, we've cleared the accident, but still got some people backed up in that area also. Otherwise... 501-614-9410.
1: All right, forecast for today and the next several days ahead. Just hang in there. This too shall pass. It's not going to be August forever. And it's not going to be hot and sunny forever, okay? But for the next several days, brace yourselves. It's coming. It's sort of like the sequel to Game of Thrones. Summer summer is coming. Well, no, it's here. Sending you to the wall. Triple digits for the next several days. Sunday could be as high as 104, 105 actual temperature. I don't think it's been this hot around here
2: since last summer.
1: Not since the 90s. We had a really hot spell, and then everybody will tell you about the summer of 1980. Ugh. I wasn't living here then, but it's going to be close to that for the next several days. So hang in there. Stay in the air conditioning. Stay hydrated. Right now... I think we're sitting...
2: Wasn't that outside of the winter that we got like 10 feet of snow?
1: I don't know. I wasn't here.
2: In the 80s?
1: I wasn't here.
3: I wasn't here, Dawn.
1: Okay. Sunny and 81. All right, real quick. Today's a big day for the Littlest Ranch Hand. Mm-hmm. And I do want to throw this out there in recognition of my wife's youngest son. So... If you're at a service academy, and I don't know if it's this way with the Coast Guard or the Merchant Marine Academy, but if you're at one of the big three, there comes a point when you sign your commitment, and they call it the 2-for-7.
2: Mm-hmm.
1: All right? So when you go to one of these service academies, you have up until your first 2 years to say, I'm out.
2: Mm-hmm.
1: Well, today, that changes everything. Today, you commit to the last 2 years of school and then 5 years of... service when you're done, when you graduate.
2: Oh.
1: And today that paperwork gets signed. So today to our youngest son, proud of that kid, is his 2-for-7 day.
2: Awesome.
1: Yes. I think it was a foregone conclusion. Anyway, but I think he was probably most disappointed about going to Campbell June and not getting to do enough grunt stuff, but
2: I'm sure they'll make up for it.
1: Oh, I just told him, I said, listen, cowboy, just slow your roll because you're going to get there. And, okay. All right, congratulations to Travis. He was our recipient of a Paper Crown of Knowledge yesterday. First with the correct answer, nearly half of us will go on a diet this year. And as Paul noted, I'm on a diet all year.
2: A seafood diet?
1: I'm not really well for seafood, though we did have tuna fish sandwiches last night. Had to wash it down with some delicious ice cream.
2: Mm-hmm.
1: So, Travis, you'll be getting your Paper Crown of Knowledge first part of next week. If you want yours, here we go.
0: The Electric Cooperatives of Arkansas present Triviadiculous with Rick and Don on the Point 94.1. This is your chance at a genuine paper crown of knowledge. Electric Cooperatives of Arkansas, better connected together. Nothing matters more.
1: Nothing matters more in conjunction with Arkansas Mailing Services, doing a bang-up job getting those paper crowns out to you. Proud to be proudly brought to you by the Electric Cooperatives of Arkansas. There it is. Okay. Here's your question, Dawn.
2: Mm-hmm.
1: This finally hit 100% in 2003 in the U.S.
2: Cooties. National debt. I think everybody's thinking about
1: this. Well, because I watch NASCAR, I now know about national debt relief.
2: Oh, my goodness. Homes with air conditioning.
1: People are putting their right now, they are fumbling through their center console or their glove box looking for their Google goggles.
2: Mm-hmm.
1: That's the reason why the internet, the text line's moving slow. It's just.
2: Kevin says he thinks you're still on your seafood diet. Oh, yeah. Computers were changed.
1: I'm not Andrew Zimmern. You know, he had that show on, I can't remember what it was called.
2: The Food Network?
1: If it looks good, eat it. Well, he would eat some things that didn't look good. Question is, this finally hit 100% in 2003 in the U.S.
2: Matt said, computers being changed from Y2K.
1: The number of idiots I have to deal with. And I'm guessing, judging by his response, that it's still at 100%.
2: Dollar General in every neighborhood. Cars with power windows.
1: Cellular data. Alien abductions.
2: Billboards.
1: Indoor plumbing in homes.
2: TSA screenings.
1: Computers being changed from Y2K. That Y2K thing didn't really do anything. We were all terrified of Y2K and got right? up the next day and it was like, okay, everything seems, TV still works.
2: We're all still here.
1: No
2: houses
1: place
2: with
1: where,
2: landlines?
1: No place where there is no cell service. Ah, we have a correct answer.
2: See, Jerry said yes. That was the winter we had all that huge snow.
1: Which winter?
2: 1980.
1: See, I wasn't here.
2: Oh, my goodness. Analog channels removed.
1: In 2003, Dawn, we finally hit 100% internet access in schools.
2: Ta-da!
1: 2003.
2: Wait, somebody got that?
1: Yeah.
2: I didn't see it.
1: I did. I'm not going to say his name because he may not have been there first, but I did see a correct answer.
2: I'm fairly certain Rick wasn't here. Thank you, Brian. I wasn't sure.
1: Y'all hear that? She's tapping her fingers. Dawn.
2: What?
1: I wasn't here in 1980.
2: I got that.
1: I was in Victorville, California, and Banning, California.
2: And they didn't get a whole bunch of snow.
1: And we didn't
2: that year.
1: No, Victorville got a little, but Banning got zero.
2: I'm pretty sure we got all of it.
1: You're welcome. But Dawn, I wasn't here in 1980, so I wouldn't know if you got all of it. All right, 722. Betsy's on her way in with Big Boy Connor. You're going to meet that dude here in about 10, maybe 15 minutes.
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Point 94.1. 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

Ask it and answer. The question was, this finally hit 100% in 2003 in the U.S. Schools with internet access. Betsy is here with Big Boy Connor. You're going to meet him in the next few minutes. We're going to go Facebook Live. Jay Giles, man. Good morning, you beautiful people.

0: My angel is a centerfold. Nope, your angel could be sitting right over here on the floor.
1: Yeah.
0: Yeah, and we're going to meet Connor the big boy here in the next few minutes. 7:37, let's get you caught up on traffic. 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Dawn, did you know that the Summer of 1,000 Engagement Sale is coming to an end this weekend?
1: Saturday.
0: I think you did. Actually, they've got the 16th, which is Sunday. Yes, your chance. 40% off engagement rings, wedding bands, anniversary bands, wedding sets. I put a little picture up on our Facebook page about, you know, the frozen Mariah Carey has opened one eye because we are really not that far off from the holidays. 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So if you're looking for something for him, go check out their really cool selection of analog watches. You might want to jump on some of these wedding bands. 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All right, Dawn, traffic, what's going on out there?
1: We are seeing quite a bit of people coming in towards the airbase this morning by the back gate. A little bit of slowdown still in the squeeze and a little bit of slowdown still in the shuffle. And then also starting to see you get it pretty busy. If you happen to be over around Pine Woodrow area, War Memorial area on 630, I'm not sure what's going on there at Fair Park. So if you do happen to know, 501-614-9410.
0: Okay, Betsy's in the house. Betsy's in the house. Friends of the Animal Village with our Friday's friend. And you have brought Connor and this dude.
2: Mm-hmm.
0: He's a very oversized puppy.
2: Yes. I was just trying to show the Facebook Live crowd the heart on his side. He is the biggest sweetheart. He very big, but very polite, pretty gentle.
0: Loves to play.
2: Loves to play. And he's really cute about it.
0: He's that dog.
2: Yeah.
0: Yeah.
2: He's just a good boy.
0: Now, when I put the post up this morning before we got in the studio, I noticed the spot on this side.
2: Uh-huh.
0: But he's got a matching spot on the other side.
2: Mm-hmm. Yep, it goes all the way through.
0: Yes.
2: He's just a handsome, sweet, friendly boy.
0: Okay, well, tell us about Connor while I'm over
2: here. I know. He's a riot. He's a very sweet dog. He's around 3 years old. He's about 65 pounds. Just loves everybody that he meets. Super friendly.
0: Until you try to take his ball.
2: Well, yeah, don't do that. It's all right, Connor. Yeah. He's super well-behaved, well-mannered, house-trained, really easy on leash. He's really strong, don't get me wrong. He could pull you all over God's green earth if he wanted to.
0: But he doesn't do that.
2: But he doesn't.
0: Okay.
2: He asks for permission in certain situations. He's very, very bright, very eager to please. He's a wonderful dog.
0: That's what I did wrong. I didn't say, can I have your ball, please?
1: You didn't ask permission.
2: You've got to ask for consent, Rick.
0: No.
3: Hi, buddy.
1: Oh.
3: Hi, buddy.
1: Oh, that didn't.
2: That was
1: that Rick?
2: His head just hit the counter. He tried to jump up in my lap.
0: Don't worry about it. The counter's fine. the counter's fine.
1: Rick's head.
0: No. I'll bet you Connor's head's every bit as hard as mine. Because he just ran smack into my shin earlier.
1: I heard the echo from where he hit.
0: Is it still reverberating? Okay, so is he ready to go, Betsy?
2: Yes. He's already been neutered.
0: Oh.
2: He still needs to be heartworm tested, microchipped. Don't know what else they've got to do. But if he gets adopted today, he could leave today from the Little Rock Animal Village. He's been there for 2 weeks, so he's been available for a week. He's a wonderful dog. He knows sit. He knows shake. Like, he had a home that seemed to care. But somehow he ended up at shelter and nobody's come to get him. So.
0: Yeah, he really is lovely.
2: Mm-hmm.
0: He belongs in the new Hank the Cowdog series. So
2: he's just a big sweetie.
0: Okay, well, let's see if we can find a place for him to go. Do you want me to do this? All right, here we go. Here we go. You ready? 501-725-0250. You can also click the link on our Facebook page. Here we go. Look at that.
2: Good boy.
0: The center fielder.
2: What an athlete.
0: We'll see if we can even get his adoption sponsored. How's that? See if we can get that taken care of. Because we want to find a good place for him to go and go sit in the air conditioning.
2: Yes, absolutely. He's and the heat, y'all, this weekend, it's truly going to be dangerous for dogs.
0: Oh. Right.
2: Keep your walks as short as possible. Just outside long enough to go potty and bring them inside. Truly, people don't understand.
1: And watch their feet.
2: And watch their feet. Yeah, asphalt temperatures. We wear shoes. They don't.
0: Yeah, and if you don't wear shoes when it's this hot outside and you walk out in the street, that's your own asphalt.
2: Yeah, you're going to be at the urgent care. So, the heat truly is more dangerous for dogs than it is for us. It's Arkansas. We've all known dogs that live outside year after year and somehow survive every summer. Mm-hmm. I don't know how some dogs do it, honestly. The way they cool themselves is different than us. They inhale cooler air into their nose and nasal passage and nasal cavities. And that is how their body cools itself. So if they're breathing in 105 degree air, they're just getting hotter and hotter.
0: Yeah. Mm-hmm.
2: And it's going to be that hot this week.
0: I should have queued up some Sarah McLachlan.
2: Seriously.
0: Played that.
2: Seriously. Even if you have a dog that lives outside full time, please bring him in for the weekend.
0: Yeah, please. Yes.
2: Or you might lose your dog for real.
0: Yes.
2: I mean, they're seeing it at ER vets in Central Arkansas. They have been for months.
1: Oh.
2: So.
0: Okay. Well, we'll see if we can find a place for Connor to go. Good tip.
2: Yeah.
0: Thank you very much.
2: Thanks for having us.
0: Get in touch with Betsy, 501-725-0250. Anything else?
2: Come and adopt, please.
0: Okay, please, this weekend. Mm-hmm. All right. All right, Betsy, we'll see you next Friday.
2: Next Friday.
0: Okay.
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1: 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All right, Miss Dawn, it was on this day in history, August 14th. Mm-hmm. 1945, President Truman announced Japan had surrendered unconditionally, ending World War II.
2: Nice.
1: Birthdays, Steve Martin, 81. Magic Johnson, 67. Susan Olsen of the Brady Bunch, 65. Halle Berry, 60. Mila Kunis, 43. Tim Tebow, 39.
2: Mm-hmm. Today, Friday.
1: Yeah, do you have any birthdays?
2: Yeah, Rhonda Ross. We still don't know what she does.
1: Is this your first day, Dawn?
2: I feel like it. Yeah. Diana Ross, Gordy Berry's daughter, is 54. Marcia Gay Harden from Mystic River is 66.
1: Okay. Number of cities dropping Flock cameras growing. Cersei, the latest to suspend operation over privacy concerns. The fourth city this week, in total, six Arkansas cities and towns have suspended the system, with probably more to come.
2: Mm-hmm.
1: More on the horizon. All right, what's going on with our traffic?
2: Well, we're not quite clear of all the backup traffic that we had from the accident this morning there coming out of Bryant, but we're close. We're really close. We're getting there. People starting to stack up instead over on 430 northbound and 630. So it gets very busy downtown. Also, lots of people still making their way through turn 2, coming off of 67, 57 onto 40, and then onto 30 there in North Little Rock. Cabot looking pretty busy. The back gate is stacked up right now at the airbase, and 530 northbound still tied up from that accident earlier this morning. But everybody making their way through the South Interchange right now. And I didn't see anything on the text line talking about what kind of dog is it. Dog wants to be on the radio. Why is Rick beating up the dog? Otherwise, 501-614-9410.
1: Wasn't beating up the dog. He's just a big boy that lives small. And you really need to find out more about him. You can get in touch with Betsy, 501-725-0250. Click the link over on our Facebook page. Get to meet Connor, big boy Connor, up close and personal. He just wants to play. And he's got that beautiful, almost a lab type look to him when you look at him head on.
2: One of those dogs that you come home, he's automatically happy to see you?
1: Yes. And you know what? If you have a dog like that, you never have a bad day.
2: Mm-mm.
1: Because your bad day ends as soon as you get home and meet Mr. Happy Feet at the door.
2: Mm-hmm.
1: All right, Dawn's Wheel of Nearly Impossible Trivia coming up here shortly for Game Show to Go. 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

It's The Point, 94.1, 8:05. Rick and Dawn in the morning. The weekend almost here. As Dawn says, we ain't getting to the weekend till we get through today. Going to spin Dawn's wheel of nearly impossible trivia here in a few minutes. Here's Def Leppard. Good morning, you beautiful people.

Nashville. Football. A weekend to remember. Listen for the Hog Call. Van be caller number 9 to qualify for a trip to see Arkansas face Vanderbilt. From Nashville Music City. 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
1: Everybody's starting to get where they need to go this morning. We do have a diamond, but it is not impacting traffic at the moment. It is on 286, about a mile off of 65 there near Conway. But other than that accident, looking like still a little bit slow down in turn two. And we've got that unusual traffic out there as you're headed out to Lake Maumelle. Otherwise, 501-614-9410.
2: All right, forecast is what it was. It's just going to be hot. We're going to get through it. Hang in there, okay? I know it's uncomfortable.
1: I feel like I've heard you say this before.
2: Just pay your light bill. You got to keep that AC running. And now is not the time to find out you've got air conditioning problems.
1: Mm-mm.
2: All right, sunshine right through the weekend. It's going to be just downright crazy hot Sunday. Actual high predicted at this point, somewhere around 104, 105. And then again, and we say this every year, you factor in the humidity, the real field temperature going to be a lot hotter than that. So my advice to you, stay inside and find something to stream.
1: Ooh.
2: And make sure when you do get back from the grocery store, the ice cream is the first thing you bring in the house.
1: Yes.
2: Right now, sunny, 82.
0: Ready to play? It's time for Rick and Dawn's game show to go on The Point 94.1.
2: I don't know what the Trav schedule's like, but we've got a chance for you to go to a Trav's home game. Now, if you want to play, but you don't necessarily want the passes or you've already won something in the last 30 days, let us know on the text line you're playing for fun. And hopefully they've got plenty of night games coming up if you do want to go to a Trav's game. Let's spin Dawn's wheel of nearly impossible random trivia. And maybe you can start singing Take Me Out to the Ball Game and do the seventh inning stretch.
1: Really?
2: Big stretch. Big stretch.
1: We've had 162 of these reported this year, but that's still not as many as we saw in 2018.
2: Alien abductions.
1: No.
2: I've never actually seen one, though.
1: Mm-mm. Not earthquakes. Or UFO sightings.
2: Was there something special about 2018?
1: It's not tornadoes. No, there's just a whole bunch of them in 2018. Not tornadoes or cases of rabies.
2: Okay, for any of you that are like-minded with me, stupid people is not a correct answer, okay?
1: Times a woman was wrong is also not the correct answer, Dustin. Bigfoot sightings, hailstorms, falling stars. Nope. Nope, not murders or hurricanes. Days over 100 degrees. Nope.
2: I've not looked at the answer.
1: Good movies. New bugs identified. Husbands were right. Power outages. Tornadoes.
2: Wow, really?
1: Mm-hmm.
2: I just looked.
1: Mm-hmm.
2: Okay.
1: Geese flying over. That's a good answer. No. Solar flares, pet adoptions.
2: I just got one of these last week.
1: Did you?
2: Yeah.
1: Hmm.
2: Yeah, for the attic ladder that I put in.
1: No.
2: Yes.
1: New illnesses discovered. Nope.
2: Which means all that stuff that goes back in the attic is not going back in the attic for the next few weeks.
1: Mm-hmm. Well, it's too hot anyway.
2: Well, there is that.
1: Mm-hmm. Well, I mean, we do have a couple of correct answers now. Not pit maneuvers, bear sightings. No? New brown recluse bites. Oh, my goodness. No. We have had 162 recalls.
2: Recalls.
1: This year.
2: Wow. Recalls.
1: Yes.
2: Yeah. So, Ranch Hand and I, when he was home at the beginning of the summer, we put in the new attic ladder.
1: Mm-hmm.
2: Okay. Got it all trimmed out, painted. Looks fantastic. Last week, I got on, I see this email. All it said was, recall. Stop using immediately.
1: Uh-oh.
2: Serious bodily injury or even death may result. And I'm like, okay, what is this? Some kind of a scam thing? So I clicked on it. No, it was the attic ladder.
1: Oh, my goodness. I just had to have a recall fixed on the Subaru. The Ram just got a thing in the mail yesterday saying there's a recall. Oh. So it's not just food recalls.
2: No.
1: It was
2: And lettuce.
1: Jalapenos.
2: Yeah.
1: It's a whole thing. Yeah, so all the recalls. But for some reason, in 2018, we had like 397 recalls.
2: Wow.
1: 2019, we had just slightly shy of that many.
2: Well, then we need to count our blessings.
1: Yeah, we're not at the end of the year yet.
2: The horror on my face, though, when I saw that recall. Because when he and I put that ladder in, there's a way you have to put an attic ladder in there. Okay. Mm-hmm. And I'm up in the attic. It's 120 degrees up there. He's in the hallway. And I ended up locking myself in the attic. which, typical Rick story.
1: Mm-hmm.
2: But then I was thinking, oh, man, does that mean I have to take this whole thing apart and do it all again?
1: Yes.
2: No, they're going to send a repair kit. So.
1: Well, hopefully they don't do you like Samsung did for our washing machine. A recall, and if you put it on the spin cycle and it spun too fast, it could completely dismantle and fly apart. And they said, don't use it until we come up with a solution. And then we got the solution in the mail, and it was a sticker with new instructions to put over the old instructions.
2: Oh, my God. That's the fix?
1: Mm-hmm. Yes.
2: Meanwhile,
1: so that way you didn't use the wrong spin cycle.
2: Meanwhile, our parents have washers and dryers that they left in people's will.
1: Right?
2: Because they would last 40, 50 years.
1: Who's getting grandma's fridge? Me.
2: It's avocado green.
1: Uh-oh. It's Heather fine. Said, did you get that at the depot? Because she's got a brand new one, too.
2: Heather, did you get a recall? We'll sort that out over there. All right, it's 8:23.
0: Rick and Dawn. Rick and Dawn. 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

0: We shall not get in your way. Queen, don't stop me now. It's 8:41. Congrats to Dale Cooper. Just got qualified for this trip to Nashville. Go see the Razorbacks take on Vanderbilt. Couple of tickets to the game. Got your hotel stay covered. That game is October 17th. Nashville attractions pass for two. A Music City gift bag. So that hog call could come up at any time when it does. If you're caller 9 like Dale was, you're going to get qualified to get that trip to Nashville. Very cool. Nice. Very, very cool. So, and then once you do get qualified, you don't have to do anything else. That's it. You're done. Until the drawing, which comes up September 4th. And then somebody will reach out to you and get you all taken care of. Tell you what it is you need to do next.
1: Very nice.
0: Very nice. All right. Any traffic problems, Dawn?
1: Well... 501-614-9410.
0: All right, I want to go back to something that I did earlier this morning. So we talked to a lot of military folks.
1: Oh, yeah.
0: Okay, on the text line. And I know, Mr. Parker, military.
1: Mm-hmm.
0: You grew up military. Your parents mm-hmm. were military.
1: Son?
0: Yes. I've got a bazillion friends, people that mean the world to me, prior service military. So... the reason that I ask is because several of you have texted in that you served and you did this and you did that. And I didn't want you to think that I or we were overlooking that.
1: Mm-hmm.
0: Because it was amazingly refreshing when I ask you what branch, when, and what you did to see normal jobs.
1: Mm-hmm.
0: Okay? I was in food service. I drove a truck.
1: Mm-hmm.
0: I was a mechanic. I was a medic. Because a lot of people, you know, so the lay people out there who are not familiar with the military, their view of the military is somebody in uniform or something that some movie that they've watched.
1: Mm-hmm.
0: And what a lot of people don't realize, the military is like a huge, heavily produced movie. Okay? And you see the stars of the show and you see the supporting cast and the actors that are on screen. But what you don't realize is all the people who made that movie possible in those credits at the very end of the movie.
1: Right.
0: Okay. And that's what the military is like. There's the face of the military. You see these really cool planes flying over. You see the highlight reels from, you know, folks that are over there, you know, breaking things. But you just don't realize that huge, amazingly long list of people that make all of that possible.
1: All those people in the background.
0: Yes. And you guys are the ones that get my respect because it takes all of us doing our part to make the whole thing work.
1: The industrial light and magic complex.
0: Yes. So, thank you. It was very refreshing to see. We didn't have a bunch of people texting in going, well, I was a top secret super soldier.
1: What?
0: Okay. No, we did not have that. That's what I'm saying. We
1: didn't. Are they allowed to tell us that?
0: Well, most of that stuff is rubbish. I've spent the last 10 years on and off watching Don Shipley's videos where he busts phony people in the military. And I'm just amazed at how many people actually try that on. So
1: I just like reading the comments.
0: What comments?
1: All of the comments on most of those posts and stuff.
0: Oh, yes.
1: My profile says I'm an official member of the CRS. A lot of people assume that means can't remember.
0: Squat?
1: Mm-hmm. It actually means comment reading section.
0: Oh, there's a membership for that?
1: Yeah.
0: Okay.
1: And I'm an official member of the CRS.
0: Ah.
1: Mm-hmm. So, yeah, CRS doesn't always mean what you think it means.
0: I think. I don't remember if I'm actually a member of the other CRS.
1: If you can't remember, then you probably are.
0: I may have forgotten to pay my dues.
1: We could ask the boss. I'm sure she would tell us.
0: No, she's at the age where she can't remember squat either.
1: Especially if you did it.
0: She doesn't even roll her eyes at me anymore.
1: She may not hear you.
0: What? What? I just get the laser glare now. Oh, Kisa, look at this. She just said that her son's at Camp Lejeune.
1: Awesome.
0: My son was just there as well.
1: Oh, so got big Christmas plans.
0: Mm-hmm.
1: Yeah. I have an ex-friend who swore up and down he was a Navy SEAL. I hear a story in there somewhere. Somewhere in there. Did I send you the video of the boy who pulled in two catfish that were bigger than him?
0: Well, it's interesting that it's ex-friend. So
1: right.
0: Something went sideways. Yeah, you did. I just haven't watched it yet.
1: Of course.
0: Well, between you and Chuck, I've got a whole bunch of videos I've got to get caught up on.
1: Mm-hmm.
0: So, all right. It's 8:46.
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Your boss may repeat themselves all day, but we don't. The Point 94.1 is cranking up the classic rock with a no-repeat workday. One song after another, and never the same song twice.

0: Red Tiger. Not saying he's an LSU fan, but he might be an LSU fan. One eye looking at you from the 50-yard line.
1: What?
0: Where's your other eye, kitty?
2: Okay.
3: Camera one, camera two.
0: Survivor on the point, 94.1. Somebody just texted in and said that their dad was just a cook. And I'm sitting here going, there's no such thing as just a cook. Because trust me, when you've been in the dirt for a while.
3: Those are some of the. Those are some of the people that people are happy to see.
0: No, oh, we're ecstatic.
3: Like, you do not tick off the cook.
0: Not at all. Never. That's a game that you don't want to play because I promise you will lose.
3: Mm-hmm.
0: No.
3: Yeah, that's, they're not just anything.
0: Absolutely not.
3: There's two people you didn't make mad, the cook and the paymaster.
0: I wiped out an entire battalion of flies when I was overseas because we finally got some hot chow. and that air wing of flies suddenly swooped in on my position, and I'm like, oh, no, you don't.
3: Mm-mm.
0: I think I ate like 10 of them. Coming after my sticky rice. Some dude worked really hard to get me this hot chow. We'll fight you for it.
3: I will fight you.
0: Amazing how crunchy flies actually are, though.
3: I think it depends on how you cook them.
0: Well, these weren't cooked. These were right off the tree.
3: Protein.
0: Yeah. I am going to work it out because I was having a discussion with one of our coworkers up here yesterday about this.
3: Uh-oh.
0: And no, it's because a lot of people don't know this, all right? If you are an immediate family member of somebody, you know, a dad, something like that, and they served, mm-hmm. you can actually get their records, all right? Say, for example,
3: I don't think a lot of people know that.
0: Huh?
3: I don't think a lot of people know that.
0: No, they don't. And you can do it through the National Personnel Record Center, or you can stop by the congressman's office, and they will get you your dad's or mom's service records. And I encourage everybody to do this because it puts to rest a lot of questions you may have. And mm-hmm. that's part of your legacy. That's part of who you are.
3: Yeah, I mean,
0: you may find out that your dad may have, quote, just been a cook, but you may find out your dad was a lot more than just a cook.
3: Just a cook. Mm-hmm. Yeah, there may be a whole bunch of stuff that he wasn't telling you because it was not a big deal. He was just doing what he was, you know, being told to do.
0: Right. And sometimes you do a lot of stuff that you don't know about. Mm-hmm. But this guy that I work with over here, he showed me an old black and white picture of his dad from when his dad was in Korea. And I'm looking at the ribbons on his uniform. I'm like, your dad's got a Purple Heart. And he said, is that what that is? And I said, yeah. So he's going to pop over and get his dad's service records.
3: That's cool.
0: Yeah. I'd like to get somebody in from the congressman's office to talk about this because everybody should have this. You should have this in your family. Somebody in your family should have this so that everybody in the family has access to it. Hmm. Because that's part of who you are.
3: Mm-hmm.
0: So, all right, Dawn. That's it till Monday.
3: Till Monday?
0: Yeah. Unless okay. you want to hang around a little longer.
3: Nope.
0: that was quick, wasn't it?
3: Headed out the door.
0: Nope.
3: And somebody needs to say a prayer for everybody that's going to be on I-35. Headed to Waco this afternoon. Because I'm going to be on the road with them. There was a guy online yesterday. I don't know if you know the Englishman in Texas.
0: No.
3: And he was saying that...
0: Oh, wait. I think I have seen that guy's video.
3: Yeah, the people in Texas can observe this closer than other people. But if you have a really high-powered microscope... What am I thinking of that you can see on space with?
0: A telescope?
3: Yeah, a telescope.
0: The opposite of a microscope?
3: Right, a telescope that you can look all the way to the edge of the universe with it, apparently. And basically, that's when time began. And when you get close to it, you can see exactly when they started working on I-35.
0: Uh-huh.
3: Yeah. Mm-hmm.
0: Yeah, Dustin just said, don't P.O. the D.I.
3: Uh-uh.
0: Dustin, that's nearly impossible. They are actual trained professionals. They just lead you to believe that they're mad at you.
3: That's me.
0: No, it isn't.
3: I am also a trained professional.
0: Dawn, I can see your glare sometimes through my headphones. All right, listen, have a safe trip. And Monday?
3: Mm-hmm.
0: Okay.
3: Okay. Make good decisions. Do something nice for somebody. Bye.
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0: Soundgarden's Black Hole Sun from the point 94.1. It's 9:20, freaking dawn in the morning. Happy Friday, everybody. My goodness. Hey, one more thing while I'm thinking of it about the Just a Cook. There was Just a Cook who was an absolute legend. If you've never read about Dory Miller, awarded the Navy Cross for what this cook did at Pearl Harbor, it's worth a read. So, no such thing to us as just a cook. All right, checking your forecast for today. It's going to be cooking all weekend. Man. Extreme heat advisory, extreme heat warning for the next several days. We are going to be in the triple digits, and it's just going to be uncomfortably hot. So, stay inside, sip on something cool, find your hot weather gear. Sunshine, 86.
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0: Too late for love. Def Leppard on the point, 94.1. That'll do it for me. I think I'm back tomorrow morning. I think 7-ish or so. What's on the grill today? Today's catfish day at Capital Smokehouse and Grill. Catfish, delicious. They'll give you all you want. I mean, of course, you've got to pay for it, but... Plus, they've got in my top three favorite hush puppies. Now, when I say that, please understand that I'm not a big fan of fried bread. I'm not a big fan of hush puppies. But if I am going to have hush puppies, Capital Smokehouse and Grill would be in my top three. Okay? Plus, fried chicken breast, meatloaf, chicken fried steak, pan fried potatoes on the menu today. It'll keep. So if you want to swing by there, grab yourself a box full of goodness and then have it later for dinner, please do. Candy and Dom would appreciate it. Plus, they've got delicious sweet tea. So I'll see you back here tomorrow morning at 7. Stay cool, everybody. Get home safely to the ones you love most. Until then, have a great day, everybody.
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0: 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Rick Springfield there, Jesse's Girl. That song has a special place in my heart. A lot of times on family vacations, we're in long car rides, I would do family sing-alongs, and that was always a big favorite with my kids, was everybody would sing along to Rick Springfield's Jesse's Girl. Now my son is 25 years old, and my daughter, I'm moving into college tomorrow, but I am not sad about it at all. Dennis Allen here on your Friday. Jeff Allen's going to be back sometime next week after his week of broadcasting live in Sturgis. Hope you got to hear some of that, and it sounded like a fantastic time up there. Another log block of classic rock lined up and ready to go. We're going to start that with AC/DC next on the Point 94.1.
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the best music ever made, the Point 94.1. Eric Clapton there and Cocaine. Hope you're having a great Friday. Dennis Allen here with you, the Point 94.1, your home for the no-repeat work day. Listen all day at work. You will never hear the same song twice. We're going to play Hole in the Headline coming up in just a few minutes. CCR in the way in moments. Right now, Guns N' Roses. It's Paradise City on the Point 94.1.

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1: 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All right, we got two blanks for you to fill in on the Hole in the Headline. Man cuts down blank to steal blank. Man cuts down blank to steal blank. Is it man cuts down fence to steal pig? Is it man cuts down tree to steal bicycle? Or is it man cuts down staffing to steal salaries? That would be a terrible boss. So anyway, it's one of those three. Take your pick, A, B, and C. How would you fill in the holes in the headline? Well, I would have picked fence and pig because I think that's great. But it turns out actually the answer, man cuts down tree to steal bicycle. That is your winning answer on Hole in the Headline. Yeah, a security camera was rolling in a Chinese city when a bike thief bypassed the owner's lock, cutting down the tree where the bike was secured. He was eventually arrested. But that is Hole in the Headline for you Friday. We'll have another one of those coming up for you on Monday. Another log block of classic rock lineup and ready to go. We're going to start that with the Cars coming your way next on The Point 94.1.
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That's why we welcome your comments and suggestions on the Point 94.1 comment line. Good or bad, we want to know about it. Call us up and speak your mind. 501-265-0594. The phone number, again, that's 501-265-0594. We look forward to hearing from you. Van Halen for you now. Why Can't This Be Love on the Point 94.1.

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0: 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Fleetwood Mac there and Say You Love Me. This weekend is a Fleetwood Mac weekend here on the Point 94.1, spotlighting a lot of great songs from Fleetwood Mac and digging out some classics you probably haven't heard in a while. 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Fleetwood Mac weekend kicks off tomorrow morning, 6 a.m. here on the Point 94.1. Another log block of classic rock lined up and ready to go. We'll start that with Joan Jett next on the Point 94.1.
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The best music ever made, the .94.1 Sausalito Summer Night there by Diesel. I'm about ready for a fall night. I love summertime, but all these 100-degree days, yeah, getting a little tired of that. 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

0: Central Arkansas Classic Rock Station, the Point 94.1, a number one hit for Mr. Mister in 1985. That is Broken Wings. I'm about to tie this song back to Central Arkansas. Check out these gymnastics. So Broken Wings was written by Mr. Mister frontman Richard Page, guitarist Steve George, and a guy named John Lang. They wrote the song in about 20 minutes out in California, but they did borrow from the Beatles on that song, the line, "Take these broken wings and learn to fly." That, of course, appears in the Beatles song, Blackbird, a song which Paul McCartney wrote because he was inspired by the Little Rock Nine here at Central High School. See, tied it back to Little Rock. How about that? If you love knowing stories behind classic rock tunes, make sure you check out the Professor of Rock, Adam Reeder, with Classic Rock U. That happens Sunday afternoon starting at 5 o'clock. Lots of never-before-told stories, lots of amazing interviews, and tons of great classic rock. This is a class you do not want to miss. Check out the Professor of Rock, Adam Reeder, with Classic Rock U Sunday starting at 5 o'clock. We're going to kick off another log block of classic rock with Ozzy coming your way next on the Point 94.1.
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The best music ever made, the .94.1, Billy Joel there and Big Shot. It's Friday, Dennis Allen here with you. Double Shot Lunch on the way for you in just a few minutes as we continue along block of classic rock with the Edgar Winter Group. 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

0: Central Arkansas's classic rock station, the Point 94.1. Double shot lunch for your Friday, kicking it off with two from the Steve Miller Band. You just heard Flying Like an Eagle, and before that, The Joker. I'm Dennis Allen. The Double Shot Lunch brought to you by the Good Feet Store. 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The Good Feet Store in Conway off Elsinger Boulevard next to Target, and in Benton off I-30 and the shops at Benton next to All Aboard. We got a double dose of Metallica on the way for you next as the Double Shot Lunch rolls on for you Friday on the Point 94.1. We got the
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Sad but true. Dennis Allen here on your Friday as the Double Shot Lunch rolls on. Let's do two from Bob Seger. Got the fire down below on the point, 94.1.

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Bob Seger there, a little old-time rock and roll somewhere at my house. I've got a cassette of me attempting to sing that song when I was in seventh grade. And if I ever find it, you're not going to hear it. Bachman Turner Overdrive for you now. You ain't seen nothing yet on the Point 94.1.

0: 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Hey, you, Dennis Allen, on your Friday. The Point 94.1 could be sending you to Nashville to see the Hogs taking on Vanderbilt October 17th. That is the date for the game. We're going to hook you up with a couple of tickets, two nights hotel, Nashville attractions pass for two, and a Music City gift bag. 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Next time you hear it is going to be sometime after 3 o'clock with Mike Kennedy. Be the ninth caller when you hear that at 501-614-9410, and we will put you in the qualifying to win that great getaway to Nashville to see the Razorbacks taking on Vanderbilt, brought to you by Nashville Music City and the Point 94.1. We'll kick off another log block of classic rock with two from Aerosmith as the Double Shot Lunch rolls on the Point 94.1.
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the best music ever made, the .94.1. That is Aerosmith and Crazy. Dennis Allen here on your Friday. And for Jeff Allen, he'll be making his way back from Sturgis sometime next week. Got time for one more double shot for you. Let's do two from Bad Company. Off the album Bad Company, it's the song Bad Company on the .94.1.

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0: 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If you love great 80s hair bands and hair metal and hard rock from the 80s, have we got the show for you. 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If you love Def Leppard and Poison and Bon Jovi, Metallica, Scorpions, Ozzy, Guns N' Roses, all that kind of stuff, make sure you tune in for Dee Snider's House of Hair. Again, that's tomorrow night, 7 to 10, Sunday night, 9 until midnight. Another log block of classic rock lined up and ready to go for your Friday. We're going to start that with REO Speedwagon next on the Point 94.1.
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Live and local, the Point 94.1, the Eagles there already gone. I'm Dennis Allen. We have got School of Rock on the way for you in a few minutes as we continue a log block of classic rock with Bon Jovi. I'll be there for you on the Point 94.1.

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1: All right, it is School of Rock for you Friday. You know, the kids have been back in school, most of them, this week. Hadn't it been nice? I'm dropping off my daughter in college tomorrow. Anyway, let's get back to School of Rock. Okay, on this day, 31 years ago, 1995 was the year this band made their network television debut, and they did that on The Late Show with David Letterman. Can you name them? And I will give you a hint. They're also the last band to ever play The Late Show with David Letterman. That probably gave it away. That's a pretty good hint. But if you think you know that, let us know. 494.1 text line, 501-614-9410. We're going to give the answer on School of Rock coming up in just a few minutes. Keep it here on the Point 94.1.
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5: All right, School of Rock for you Friday. 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And I give you a hint, they also were the final band to ever appear on The Late Show with David Letterman. 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So Foo Fighters was your answer. 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I gotta tell you, one of my favorites too. Foo Fighters for you now. Everlong. 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

0: Central Arkansas's classic rock station, the Point 94.1. I bet you've never heard that one on live in concert. Yeah, I played it. King Tut. That is by Steve Martin, because Steve Martin's celebrating a birthday today. Born this day, 1945, in Waco, Texas. I did not know he was a Texan. But Steve Martin turning 81 years old today. Can you believe that? 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That's 501-265-0594. And then tomorrow night, 10 o'clock, you get 2 hours of great live tracks from all your favorite classic rock artists on another live Saturday night. Black Sabbath up next to kick off another log block of classic rock for you on the Point 94.1.
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0: for two and a Music City gift bag. If you want to qualify to win all that, keep listening for the Hog Call. It's going to happen sometime after 3 o'clock this afternoon with Mike Kennedy. Be the ninth caller when you hear that at 501-614-9410, and you will qualify to win that great Nashville trip giveaway package. See the Hogs take on Vanderbilt. It's brought to you by Nashville Music City and the Point 94.1. We'll kick off another log block of classic rock with Guns N' Roses coming your way next on the Point 94.1.
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100% pure classic rock, the Point 94.1 ZZ Top, just looking for some touch. I'm Dennis Allen. Thank you so much for listening. Mike Kennedy is on the way next. I'm going to leave you with music from CCR. Proud Mary is on the Point 94.1. Have a great weekend, kid.

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1: Well, happy hot Friday. Finally Friday. It is Friday. 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Three clues, song, movie, and headline. Your job, figure out what year these three things have in common. And if you get it right, you get bragging rights for the whole weekend. So let's get right to it. Your song clue, a hit song from this year from Foreigner. Second clue is a movie.
2: Chuck Norris. Code of Silence. The toughest cop in the world just got tougher.
1: And your third clue is a headline.
3: The FBI today arrested a former naval officer and charged him with trying to pass classified documents to the Soviet Union. John Walker, a retired chief warrant officer, was arrested in Rockville, Maryland today.
1: Okay, clues again. That was yesterday from Foreigner. That was your song clue. And I'm looking for the year. It was a top 15 hit, not necessarily the year the album came out. So little clue there for you. Code of Silence, Chuck Norris. That was the movie. And John Walker arrested for spying, the headline. If you know what year that was, text me 501-614-9410.
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1: All right, let's see if you figured this one out today. 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Okay, on the Foreigner song again, I think this threw a lot of people. I was looking for the year. It was a hit song because the album that it's on came out like December 15th. Of one year, but the song wasn't actually a hit till the next year because the album came out late December. So anyway, with that in mind, here were your three clues.
2: Chuck Norris. Code of Silence. The toughest cop in the world just got tougher.
3: The FBI today arrested a former naval officer and charged him with trying to pass classified documents to the Soviet Union. John Walker, a retired chief warrant officer, was arrested in Rockville, Maryland today.
1: That year was 1985. Did you know it? 1985. And again, on the Foreigner, the Agent Provocateur album came out December 15th, 1984. But that was yesterday. It wasn't a hit till the next year, till think it was February or March of 1985. So 85 the year today, and a few people got it. Rick got it. So did Kathy, James, Becky, Lisa got it. Gus got it. Karen number two, Teresa, Dale, Sherwood, Jake, George, Dawn, and Kat. Blake got it. Eddie got it. Rob, Megan, Lyle, Chuck, and Mean Hog. Melvin, Ellen, Ray, Andrew, Carolee, Judd, Randy, and Brad, Jill, Iris, Mike B, Michael, Aaron, and Chad. And the correct answers are still coming in. 1985, the correct year today. Let's play this one from Foreigner. I haven't heard this song in a while, and I like it. It's Foreigner, and that was yesterday on The Point.

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From Nashville Music City and The Point, 94.1.

Point, 94.1, The Stroke, and Billy Squire. And right before that, it was The Hog Call. Shane Davidson of Conway, caller number 9. He is qualified for that trip to Nashville. We are sending somebody to see the big Razorback game, October 17th, Razorbacks versus Vanderbilt. Tickets to the game, couple nights hotel, really nice Nashville hotel we'll hook you up with. Attractions pass for two to see all the sights and sounds and everything in Nashville. And we'll also give you a Music City gift bag. Anytime you hear The Hog Call, be caller number 9 to qualify. And I will let you in on a little secret. We're going to do it again sometime next hour. So sometime between 4 o'clock and 5 o'clock, you'll hear The Hog Call with another chance to qualify.

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1: 3:37 before we get to our Lost Classic of the Day, I want to mention some traffic. Now, we've had two accidents in the exact same spot in about the last hour, and that spot would be 30 eastbound right before the South Interchange, right before 530, 440 on 30 east. And the accident now is blocking the left lane and the center lane, so you're going to want to get in the right to get around that. And it's got traffic backed up, all the way back to 65th, past 65th, and about halfway back to Scott Hamilton. So lots of backup there. Again, get in the right lane to get around it. Left lane, center lane blocked. 30 east before the South Interchange. That's the only accident we have right now, and let's keep it that way. 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This one's for Ray. Wanted to hear some Bob Seger.

0: point, 94.1, Lost Classic of the Day. 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Wanted to recap this accident. 30 eastbound before the South Interchange, 530, 440. The left lane, center lane blocked, and lots of backup. So get in the right lane to get around it. It's backed up past 65th Street still. So that's the only issue I see right now. If you do see the other traffic problems, call or text 501-614-9410.
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1: 357, let's get you updated on traffic. And we still have the accident. 30 eastbound before the south interchange, before 530, 440. The left lane and center lane are closed, so get in the right to get around it. And the backup there keeps growing, so it is now backed up past 65th, past Scott Hamilton, and about halfway back to Geyer Springs. So lots of backup. 30 east. Avoid if you can. That's the only accident I see right now. If you do see anything else, let me know and I'll pass it on. And we're counting down to the weekend. I'm ready for the weekend. How about you? Got about an hour to go.

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0: The Point, 94.1, Collective Soul and Shine. It's 4:09 with Mike Kennedy. Let's get right to traffic. I got a little bit of good news. The accident, 30 eastbound before the South Interchange, that's been cleared. So that is good news, but there is still some backup. The heavy traffic between about 65th Street and Scott Hamilton, but it should get moving again real soon because the accident has been cleared. Also, up around Cabot, exit 16, it's slow going because of construction. And what else? 40 eastbound, right around mile marker 181, Menifee, we got a grass fire.
1: I am the god of hellfire, and I bring you fire.
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6: Who can?
0: Yes, it is. Watch out for the grass fire, 40 east. Mile marker 181 in Menifee. Any other problems, let me know. Call or text 501-614-9410. And things are definitely smoking down at Saracen Casino Resort in Pine Bluff. The concert, the big concert announced earlier this week, Darius Rucker. It's Friday, December 4th. 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

0: the point. 94.1, 422. We did the hog call, and we qualified Tracy from Hot Springs. She is was caller number 9, and she's now qualified for this Razorback trip to Nashville to see the Hogs take on Vanderbilt on October 17th with a bunch of other goodies. Anytime you hear the hog call, be caller number 9. You'll qualify for that trip from Nashville Music City and the point, 94.1. Now we'll get back to traffic because it's hot, it's dry, and that means grass fires. So we've got two grass fires. One is 40 eastbound, mile marker 118 Menifee. I think I goofed the numbers up earlier on that. My eyes are kind of going goofy today. So 40 east Menifee, there's a grass fire. And then 630 east going to I-30, there's another grass fire.
1: I am the god of hellfire, and I bring you
2: 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It's on fire.
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0: Okay. And it would not surprise me if we had a few more grass fires this afternoon. Everything's so hot and dry. Hopefully not, but you know, we're here with the fire sounder. If we need to play it, we'll play it. It's our guarantee to you. Point 94.1, it is 423. Let's play some Journey. Loving, touching, squeezing.

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1: It is 4:38. Let's play Mike's Match Game. It is brought to you by Little Rock's historical Midtown Billiards on South Main. They're open 7 days a week, 3 in the afternoon to 5 in the morning. Happy hour goes every day from 3 in the afternoon until 8. So happy hour's going on now. Head over there for a burger and a beer. Playing for fun today on Match Game. So you can text your answer for fun, 501-614-9410. It's about Colonel Sanders today. Colonel Sanders of KFC said, "My wife has legs just like a chicken. The other day I tried to blank them." Colonel Sanders said, "My wife has legs just like a chicken. The other day I tried to blank them." What did the colonel try to do? Well, text me. 501-614-9410. We'll get some fun answers on the text line. I know we will. And a good variety of answers, all different today from the panel. So I'll be back with the panel answers in just a minute. First, let's talk about traffic. It's hot. It's dry. And yes, 6:30 at the 30 interchange, we've got a grass fire.
2: I am the god of hellfire, and I bring you
3: 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It's on fire.

0: 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Any other problems, let me know. 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
0: Playing Match Game for fun today, the fill in the blank about Colonel Sanders from KFC. Colonel Sanders said, "My wife has legs just like a chicken. The other day, I tried to blank them." All right, got your answer. Here's the panel answers. Jeff Allen said he tried to roast him. Chuck the promo guy said he tried to eat him. David from Midtown Billiards said he tried to pluck them, P-L-U-C-K, just FYI. And Dawn said batter them, which is, you know, something they do at KFC. I said Colonel Sanders tried to fry his wife's legs. So all good answers there. There's a lot of other good answers, too. Roast, eat, batter, pluck, or fry. If you said one of those things, you got a match today. Good job.
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1: Three stupid stories that'll make you feel better about yourself. It's stupid news on The Point 94.1. Starting with Florida stupid. A Florida man was singing in a karaoke contest, and he didn't like it when he got cut from the competition. So he whipped out a machete and demanded to go back on stage. Someone in the audience called 911 and police came and arrested him. You know, my question is, I wonder what song he wanted to sing. Two come to mind. Cuts Like a Knife from Bryan Adams, or maybe The First Cut Is the Deepest from Rod Stewart. One or the other, it had to be. Next, we go off to Michigan, where a stupid guy was at a supermarket, and he was mad because the fish counter had already closed, and an employee wouldn't give him any fish. So he ran behind the counter, grabbed a 4-pound herring, and smacked the employee with the fish. He's been arrested and charged with aggravated assault, which could put him in jail for up to a year. And finally, two former Oklahoma jail officers have been sentenced on cruelty charges. You're wondering what they did? They punished inmates by playing Baby Shark over and over and over on repeat for hours. They're now required to pay compensation to the victims, do community service, and they've been banned from working in law enforcement. That is your Daily Dose of Stupid. Stupid news on The Point 94.1.
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1: Keep on pushing, babe, like I've never known before. No, you want a crazy child.

The Point, 94.1. Whitesnake, Slow and Easy. It's 520. I wanted to update you on traffic real quick. Got a couple of things. 440 westbound at Lindsay Road. We have an accident there and quite a bit of backup. 440 west, Lindsay Road, and 430 northbound right past Colonel Glenn. Some kind of debris in the center lane. I don't know exactly what it is, but whatever it is, don't hit it. And if you do know what it is, text me, 501-614-9410. Other than that, everything else looks good. Back to the traffic jam. 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

0: Point 94.1 Fleetwood Mac. You make loving fun, and it is a Fleetwood Mac weekend this weekend at the Point. So that means we got Fleetwood Mac hits. We've got lost classics from Fleetwood Mac. We've got hits and lost classics from Stevie Nicks, Christine McVie, Lindsey Buckingham. It's going to be a great weekend. Kicks off tomorrow morning at 6 and goes all day Saturday, all day Sunday. Fleetwood Mac weekend on the Point 94.1. One final check of traffic. And two issues, 440 West, and right before Lindsay Road, we've got a bad accident. Two left lanes are blocked there. And also 40 westbound, mile marker 143, there is a tire in the left lane. So watch out, out for that. Don't want to hit it. Trust me. Thanks to Bill and Hero for the traffic info. If you see any other problems, let me know. Call or text 501-614-9410.
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0: The Point 94.1, it's Mike Kennedy with James Miller on the line from Guatney Chevrolet. 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
2: You're not kidding, Mike. 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

0: 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Black Sabbath and Paranoid, I'm Mike Kennedy. 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It's a big game coming up on October 17th. If you win, you'll get two tickets to the game. You'll get a couple nights hotel in Nashville, attractions pass to see all the sights and sounds of Nashville, and a Music City gift bag. Anytime you hear the hog call, just be caller number 9. You'll qualify to win our Razorback Nashville trip from The Point 94.1.
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Pat yourself on the back. We made it. We made it through another week of 2026. Yeah, it's the weekend, and the weekend rocks with Def Leppard.

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0: Yeah, I needed to hear that one today. Tesla, Heaven's Trail, No Way Out. That is your 80s haircut of the day on The Point 94.1. Hope you had that one turned up as loud as I did. That's the way the 80s hair bands are supposed to be played. Loud and proud. 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